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The Food and Drink Guide is a cool way to stay updated as to what's going on with local participating bars and restaurants like Sam B's, BG Burgers, and Juniper Brewing Company. 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
1: Reluctantly crouched at the starting line, engines pumping and thumping in time. 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